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I'm here once again. Blow your mind with the rock in front. I'm keeping on with my words so strong. Pure perfection from beginning to the end.

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I heard you moved to Austin, got an apartment and settled down. And every once in a while, I start texting, write a paragraph.

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1: On Friday the 13th of December, Bruce and Bongo discovered Germany's most successful word, Geier.

or we can leave. And if you wanna go home, then come with me. Now we can keep it in the club, or we can leave.